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0: 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You can do that five times a day with our high-low cash jackpot game. 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We'll ask for caller number 9 to take a guess for that jackpot amount if it is right to the penny. If you guess it right to the very, very penny, even though they're not, you know, many new pennies anymore. If you get it to the exact penny, well, that cash jackpot is yours. 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A look at your weather forecast, and then, well, we're not going to do something like that.
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11: Weather goes on through the weekend. We'll see some hope for some cooler weather just beyond next Monday. A mainly clear sky tonight, lows in the mid-60s. Sunny and hot across the four-state area Thursday and Friday. Highs around 90 in the weekend. Sunshine, upper 80s for highs. Still fairly hot. I'm meteorologist Mark Thibodeau.

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That's Tom Petty and the Heartbreakers on Classic Hits 93.9, the Four States official at work radio station with Gary Mitchell till midnight. Here's Tina Turner. Yeah,

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blonde, or was it out of a bottle? 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Here's Bananarama Rama. 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

That is the question of the century, and I can't answer it because I'm a man, and, you know, men do not know what love is. At least the men I know. Here's Cyndi Lauper with the purple hair, the heartbreak of psoriasis.

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15: Hot weather goes
3: on through the weekend. We'll see some hope for some cooler weather just beyond next Monday. A mainly clear sky tonight, lows in the mid-60s. Sunny and hot across the four-state area Thursday and Friday. Highs around 90 in the weekend. Sunshine, upper 80s for highs. Still fairly hot. I'm meteorologist Mark Thibodeau.

You know, I've been accused of a lot of things, but that's never been one of them. Yeah, I know. It's my ego. You can relive those classic road trip tunes with a simple smart speaker command. Simply say, open, Classic Hits 93.9, and then you'll be free to hit the road. And you can take a cruise along Highway 10 to Grand Lake Casino, located 8 miles north of Grove in Oklahoma. Of course, that's where your friends

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Hey, I'm a sharp dressed man. What do you mean you can't? Get close to the radio speakers and then take a close look. Yeah. See, I'm wearing a Levi's, a orange shirt, and a Hawaiian shirt with all sorts of bright colors because that's how I roll. Here's the Go-Go's. Our lips are sealed on the classic hits.

Hit me with a right uppercut or a left hook. Hit me hard, because it will feel so good. Here's John Mellencamp. Or is it John Cougar Mellencamp, or just John Cougar? Because he's had like three different names in the past 30 years. Here's Pink Houses on Classic Hits.

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may not know what love is, but I know who the pro football pick and winner was. It was Mick Tetlock from Columbus. He correctly picked 14 out of 16 games, including the tiebreaker with Atlanta over New Orleans. 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Here's Jimmy Buffet.

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12: Hot weather goes on through the weekend. We'll see some hope for some cooler weather just beyond next Monday. A mainly clear sky tonight, lows in the mid-60s. Sunny and hot across the four-state area Thursday and Friday. Highs around 90 in the weekend. Sunshine, upper 80s for highs. Still fairly hot. I'm meteorologist Mark Thibodeau.

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That's where we play nearly 90 minutes of nonstop hits. I can't say exactly because it's a legal problem. If I say exactly and it ain't exactly, somebody will call in and complain and sue, and the boss's attorneys, well, they're attorneys, so, you know. Just another way we deliver more of the greatest hits of all time on Classic Hits 93.9. That is a fact, and I can say that because it

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That's his life. I don't know. I guess it wouldn't be too bad. You know, his girlfriend at one time was Christy Brinkley, so I would like to have been Billy Joel, at least back then. 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
11: Hot weather goes on through the weekend. We'll see some hope for some cooler weather just beyond next Monday. A mainly clear sky tonight, lows in the mid-60s. Sunny and hot across the four-state area Thursday and Friday. Highs around 90 in the weekend. Sunshine, upper 80s for highs. Still fairly hot. I'm meteorologist Mark Thibodeau.

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Okay, let's see. If she was a rich girl and she was after your money, then would she be a gold digger then? I don't think so. We take a vote later. 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

from 1983 from the motion picture Flashdance. Here's Michael Cimbello. He's a maniac, or is she a maniac? I think it's the one that's dancing on the floor, you know, going nuts. Probably.

0: 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You're with the forecast and Rod Stewart next. The home of winners. Is right here.
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13: Looking at some hot weather for this time of year across the four-state area. Mainly clear sky overnight, a low of 64. Sunshine with highs about 90 Thursday and Friday. And the weekend sunny and still fairly hot. Lows mostly in the 60s, highs in the mid to upper 80s. I'm meteorologist Mark Thibodeau.

Rod Stewart forever young. Man, that dude always looked old, and he's really old now. I mean, he looks like the Crypt Keeper. He is so old. Here's Romantics. You know what I like about you? Everything, baby, on Classic Hits.

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I could remember what it was, but I can't. That's Naked Eyes. A terrible name for a group, don't you think? I mean, they could have come up with something a little bit better. 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

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Don't wanna let you go. Oh, yeah. You can look and you will find me. 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
6: Looking at some hot weather for this time of year across the four-state area. Mainly clear sky overnight, a low of 64. Sunshine with highs about 90 Thursday and Friday. And the weekend sunny and still fairly hot. Lows mostly in the 60s, highs in the mid to upper 80s. I'm meteorologist Mark Thibodeau.

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8: Looking at some hot weather for this time of year across the four-state area. Mainly clear sky overnight, a low of 64. Sunshine with highs about 90 Thursday and Friday. And the weekend sunny and still fairly hot. Lows mostly in the 60s, highs in the mid to upper 80s. I'm meteorologist Mark Thibodeau.

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10: Looking at some hot weather for this time of year across the four-state area. Mainly clear sky overnight, a low of 64. Sunshine with highs about 90 Thursday and Friday. And the weekend sunny and still fairly hot. Lows mostly in the 60s, highs in the mid to upper 80s. I'm meteorologist Mark Thibodeau.

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11: Looking at some hot weather for this time of year across the four-state area. Mainly clear sky overnight, a low of 64. Sunshine with highs about 90 Thursday and Friday. And the weekend sunny and still fairly hot. Lows mostly in the 60s, highs in the mid to upper 80s. I'm meteorologist Mark Thibodeau.

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5: I am thinking 85 degrees today. 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
9: Looking at some hot weather for this time of year across the four state area. Mainly clear sky overnight, a low of 64. Sunshine with highs about 90 Thursday and Friday. And the weekend sunny and still fairly hot. Lows mostly in the 60s, highs in the mid to upper 80s. I'm meteorologist Mark Thibodeau.

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5: Looking at some hot weather for this time of year across the four-state area. Mainly clear sky overnight, a low of 64. Sunshine with highs about 90 Thursday and Friday. And the weekend sunny and still fairly hot. Lows mostly in the 60s, highs in the mid to upper 80s. I'm meteorologist Mark Thibodeau.

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0: Classic Hits 93.9. It's Tom Watson in the morning. It's 5:40. Out the door on the go. Weather, very repetitive, but warm and repetitive. You couldn't ask for much nicer weather all the way into the weekend. Sunshine, highs around 87 every day, clear 63 each night. Right now, Classic Hits 93.9 storm tracker radar, all clear. Our eye in the sky camera is showing the same. Still too dark to really see anything, trust me. You've got a sliver moon showing up on the eye in the sky camera. You can see that right now. Temperature sitting at 59. Don't go far. Bob Seger gets us back to music next. Tom Watson in the morning. Classic Hits 93.9.
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Tom Watts in the morning. 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

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Right now, Gary Newman in Cars on Classic Hits 93.9.

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1: Good morning, I'm Ty Albright. Here's what's going on in the four states. Missouri's top prosecutor taking action against a local dog border. Attorney General Catherine Hanaway filing a lawsuit against Deanna Brown, who runs the doghouse there on Apple Road, who's apparently been operating without a license, also refused a required inspection, and ordered an inspector off the property. Hanaway ordering Brown to stop taking paying customers unless she gets the proper paperwork. It was a suspected DWI rollover crash near Carterville yesterday morning. 18-year-old Emma Pennington of Joplin, allegedly behind the wheel of the car that went off the side of County Road 200, hit a bridge railing and overturned down an embankment. She faces a felony charge as she and two others suffered varying injuries. Well, if you happen to be thinking about taking a vacation to the Gulf Coast this weekend, not so fast. Isaias has its eyes on landfall late tomorrow night into early Saturday. Popular tourist towns in the bullseye, so rethink those travel plans. 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

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It's Tom Watts in the morning at 6:05. We have a mostly clear sky, cool start to the day, sitting at 59, heading for highs 87 this afternoon.

Classic Hits 93.9. It's Tom Watts in the morning. It is 6:17. And tonight we've got professional football of sorts. Tampa Bay heading into Dallas to take on the Cowboys. And undrafted rookie Jalen Daniels out of KU going to be starting for Tampa Bay. I believe it's his second start now.

0: 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We've got the song, which is always great, on the way after a check of news from Jeff, check of weather, rather, from meteorologist Jeff Marr. Next, Classic Hits 93.9. It's Tom Watts in the morning.
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10: Temperatures will run about 10 to 15 degrees above average heading through the weekend. Clear this morning, a sunny afternoon with a high closing in on 90. Overnight, it will be clear with a low falling to 64. And with sunshine and winds out of the south tomorrow, the high should eventually hit 89 degrees. I'm Jeff Marr.

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Tom Watson in the morning. It is 6:34. Out the door on the go weather. Going to be a beautiful day. Warm sunshine, 87 the high. Mild nights around 63 with a clear sky. Then put that on repeat all the way through Sunday. Right now, mostly clear. Sitting at 59, it's ABBA on Classic Hits 93.9.

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It's Tom Watts in the morning. Strange things are afoot at the Hog Mountain Food Mart. Three men arrested for possession. I'll just say sometimes the punchlines write themselves. I'll tell you why they're likely to do hard time in stupid news in 7 minutes. Right now, Bananarama.

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0: And now, news too stupid to be the real news. The service of Greenlight Dispensary, voted Missouri's number one dispensary. You can see them at 7th and St. Louis and Joplin, or at the new location in Knoll, Missouri. Three Georgia men found themselves in a stiff situation facing drug charges after police seized more than 100 pills believed to be sildenafil, the drug you and I all know as Viagra, allegedly possessed without prescriptions. Police detained and searched the men outside the Hog Mountain Food Mart in Flowery Branch, Georgia. Officers said that Feroz Ahmed Kabir and Fanazrul Islam each face 107 counts of possessing dangerous drugs. A third man, Anwarul Alam, later charged with 106 of the same counts. These three hardened criminals taken to the Hall County Jail. Police seized other items they suspect were connected to illegal drug activity. The investigation still open. The pills haven't yet been publicly confirmed, so charges, not convictions. But this alleged blue chew bonanza sounds like a hard pill to swallow, with a presumed stiff penalty. Sometimes the punchlines just write themselves. And for three dudes arrested for alleged Viagra possession, they have some very unsexy mugshots. Check them out at 939classickids.com. We'll get them shared on Facebook and Instagram shortly. In real news, more meth and fentanyl off Joplin streets. Ty Albright has that story in 3 minutes. And the Eagles get us back to music next. 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
13: Good morning, I'm Cy Albright. Here's what's going on in the four states. It's been a month since that double fatal plane crash near Neosho. Federal investigators are uncovering a major clue into why that plane may have went down. Dash cam footage shows an object falling from the aircraft's wing just seconds before it plunged towards the ground. The NTSB says that was the leading edge slat, which helps an airplane generate lift, particularly at low speeds. That September 7th crash killed 73-year-old Carl Kemp of Neosho and 42-year-old Larry Howard of Granby as the investigation continues. With more meth and fentanyl off of Joplin streets thanks to police who arrested 35-year-old Tyler Walton of Seneca on Sunday as he was leaving the Super 7 Inn there on Range Line. Speaking of Range Line, Joplin shoppers are going to pay a tiny bit less at some businesses around 17th and Range Line after the 1717 Transportation Development District ended early. 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

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It's Tom Watts in the morning. 7:06. Out the door on the go weather. Actually, can't ask for a nice day. Looking at sunshine. Highs going to be topping out. Around 87 this afternoon. Mild, clear,

67 tonight, then put that on repeat for the next 5 days, and that's what Mother Nature has in store for us. Right now, clear on Classic Hits 93.9 Storm Tracker Radar. I am the sky camera. That sliver moon disappeared, replaced with clear skies as the sun is starting to rise. Seeing light, but no sunshine yet. Everyone's sitting at around 60. Workday kickoff song. Need your help deciding which one of these two hits starts 90 minutes of nonstop music. Do we go Mellow and Melancholy with Dave Mason? We Just Disagree? Or Promises, Promises from Naked Eyes? 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Right now, I need caller number 9. 417-578-9390. If you are caller 9, you're going to be playing High Low Cash Jackpot. If you are asking yourself for the first time ever, Tom, what is High Low Cash Jackpot? It's free money. Cash amount always between $93.90 and $939. If you're caller 9, you take a guess at the jackpot amount. We'll tell everyone if your guess is too high or too low. But if you hit it right to the penny, you walk away with that amount in cash. 417-578-9390. Caller number 9. Good luck. 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

0: Classic Hits 93.9. It's Tom Watts in the morning. 7:19, and we are playing High Low Cash Jackpot. I need caller number 9. Who is this?
1: Karen.
0: Karen, making a habit of getting in here. You are caller number 9.
1: Yay! Good morning.
0: Yes, a very good morning.
1: Yeah.
0: Karen, can you tell me how much money do I have in the High Low Cash Jackpot today?
1: I'm going to say $695.79.
0: Karen, that guess is too low.
1: Too low. Oh, my goodness. It's a big jackpot this time.
0: Good luck coming up later.
1: All right. Thank you.
0: Thanks, Karen. It's High Low Cash Jackpot on Classic Hits 93.9, and we'll play again coming up at 9, your next chance at free money. Don't go far. We've got meteorologist Jeff Marr to tell us just how beautiful the next 5 days are going to be. And then the Bengals set to get us back to music next. 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
10: Temperatures will run about 10 to 15 degrees above average heading through the weekend. Clear this morning, a sunny afternoon with a high closing in on 90. Overnight, it will be clear with a low falling to 64. And with sunshine and winds out of the south tomorrow, the high should eventually hit 89 degrees. I'm Jeff Marr.

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It's Tom Watts in the morning at 7:28. 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

0: 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It's Tom on to the morning at 7:35. Out the door on the go weather. Sunshine. Take it or leave it. Well, you'll leave it once it gets dark. So, sunny days, clear mild nights, 87 this afternoon, 63 tonight, and then put it on repeat all through the weekend. Classic Hits 93.9 Storm Tracker Radar not showing a thing. Eye in the sky camera showing that sunshine, a clear sky. Miami, Commerce, Grove at 59, looks like Columbus, Pittsburgh, Baxter, and Galena sitting at 60 and 61 in Neosho, Carthage, Carl Junction, Webb City, Joplin. Hey, workday kickoff song, who are you picking to start 90 minutes of nonstop music? Will it be Naked Eyes and Promises, Promises, or Dave Mason, We Just Disagree? 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Morning, Brainbuster. 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Of course, I know that's why you're calling. And then maybe, just maybe, you can win Friday's drawing for that $100 in free play from our friends at Riverbend Casino Hotel. Here's the question. According to surveys, over half of us do this with our feet. What is it? Over half of us do this with our feet. Call or text and see if you can solve the Morning Brain Buster.
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0: Classic Hits 93.9. It's Tom Watts in the morning. All right, 7:41. Morning Brainbuster question is this. According to surveys, over half of us do this with our feet. What is it? 417-578-9390. First, we head to the phone. Classic Hits 93.9. Who's this?
1: This is Charlie.
0: Charlie, what's my answer for the Brainbuster?
1: Go barefoot?
0: No.
1: Okay. Thank you.
0: Thanks. Hi, Classic Hits. Who's this?
2: This is Tom.
0: Tom. Victoria with you?
2: She is.
0: Put your heads together and tell me, what do 50% of us do with our feet?
2: Sleep with socks on?
0: It is not sleep with socks on.
2: Okay.
0: Thanks. Hi, Classic Hits. Who's this?
3: This is James.
0: James, what's the answer to the Brainbuster, buddy?
3: Is it pop your toes?
0: It is not pop your toes. Very comforting. Oddly soothing. But that's not it.
3: Thank you. Have a great day.
0: You too, buddy. Thanks. Hi, Classic Kids. Who's this?
4: This is Charlie again.
0: Yes, ma'am. Second chance. What do you got?
4: Is it take off our shoes?
0: It is not take off our shoes.
4: Okay, thanks.
0: Thanks. Hi, Classic Kids. Who is this?
5: Danny.
0: Danny, what's the answer to the Brainbuster?
5: Is it pinch?
0: Pinch?
5: Yeah.
0: I am. No, man. I'm trying to remember the last time I was pinched by toes. No, that is not it.
5: All right, thanks.
0: Thanks. Sounds like a website you shouldn't go to on the internet. Hi, Classic Hits. Who is this?
6: Clayton.
0: Clayton, what's the answer to the Brainbuster?
6: Throw dirty clothes in the hamper.
0: All right. I need video where that didn't happen. No, that's not it.
6: All right. Thank you.
0: Thanks. All right. 417-578-9390. According to surveys, over half of us do this with our feet. What is it? Let's go to the text line. We have Lisa saying, pick things up, including dirty clothes for the hamper. No. David says, take your socks off. No. Teresa says, fidgets. Can't stand toe fidgeters. Zachary says, walk. As opposed to the other 50% that walk with their hands, Zachary? Come on. No. Another guess for pinch. We've got scrub our feet. Lucinda says rub your feet together while going to sleep. But Amber Cole, world's smartest listener, 50% of us will flush a public toilet, including that nasty Circle K toilet in Festus, Missouri. Whoa. Wouldn't even touch that one with my feet. I just told him, hey, somebody needs to clean that up. But, Amber, you are the world's smartest listener. You got that world's smartest listener certificate coming your way. And we're putting into Friday's drawing for $100 in free play from Riverbend Casino Hotel. Don't go far. I'll tell you how you can win a stay and play from Riverbend. Right now, it's Dire Straits.

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Tom Watts in the morning at 7:51 and the Morning Brain Buster today. Question was, according to surveys, over half of us do this with our feet. After lots of interesting answers, Amber Cole, the world's smartest listener, correctly answered that it is flush a public toilet. 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Ty Albright has a check of news. Missouri's Attorney General filing a lawsuit against a Carthage dog border. Find out why in 3 minutes. It's Tom Watts of the Morning. 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
11: Good morning, I'm Cy Albright. Here's what's going on in the four states. Missouri's top prosecutor taking action against a local dog border. Attorney General Catherine Hanaway filing a lawsuit against Deanna Brown, who runs the doghouse there on Apple Road, who's apparently been operating without a license, also refused a required inspection, and ordered an inspector off the property. Hanaway ordering Brown to stop taking paying customers unless she gets the proper paperwork. It was a suspected DWI rollover crash near Carterville yesterday morning. 18-year-old Emma Pennington of Joplin allegedly behind the wheel of the car that went off the Sider County Road 200, hit a bridge railing and overturned down an embankment. She faces a felony charge as she and two others suffered varying injuries. Well, if you happen to be thinking about taking a vacation to the Gulf Coast this weekend, not so fast. Isaias has its eyes on landfall late tomorrow night into early Saturday. Popular tourist towns in the bullseye, so rethink those travel plans. 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
13: It's 7:58, Tom Watson in the morning. 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

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Tom Watts in the morning. It is 8:06. Bright, blinding sunshine, a clear sky. We're going to have that all day today. 87 the high. Right now, sitting at 63. And you've been grocery shopping. Budget's tight. Some familiar names in your shopping cart could be costing you more than they're worth. Where to skip the markup? I'll tell you, coming up at 8:16. Right now, Toto and Africa on Classic Hits 93.9.

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0: 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It's Tom Watts in the morning. It's 8:17, and boy, you know, money's tight. I get it. Like the rest, you're always looking for a place to pinch a few pennies, stretch things out. 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
12: Temperatures will run about 10 to 15 degrees above average heading through the weekend. Clear this morning, a sunny afternoon with a high closing in on 90. Overnight, it will be clear with a low falling to 64. And with sunshine and winds out of the south tomorrow, the high should eventually hit 89 degrees. I'm Jeff Maher.

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Tom Watts in the morning at 8:33. Out the door on the go weather. Nothing but sunshine today and all the way through the weekend. Every day going to seem the same. Highs around 87 right now with sunshine. We're at 66. 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

0: 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It's Tom Watts in the morning, 8:50. And boy, making sweet dreams come true for over 2,000 athletes across Southeast Kansas. 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Our voice, their mission. One community. Tony Basil set to get us back to music after a check of news from Ty Albright. More meth and fentanyl off Joplin Streets. That story in just 3 minutes. It's Tom Watts in the morning. Classic Hits 93.9.
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11: Good morning, I'm Cy Albright. Here's what's going on in the four states. It's been a month since that double fatal plane crash near Neosho. Federal investigators are uncovering a major clue into why that plane may have went down. Dash cam footage shows an object falling from the aircraft's wing just seconds before it plunged towards the ground. The NTSB says that was the leading edge slat, which helps an airplane generate lift, particularly at low speeds. That September 7th crash killed 73-year-old Carl Kemp of Neosho and 42-year-old Larry Howard of Granby as the investigation continues. With more meth and fentanyl off of Joplin streets, thanks to police who arrested 35-year-old Tyler Walton of Seneca on Sunday as he was leaving the Super 7 Inn there on Range Line. Speaking of Range Line, Joplin shoppers are going to pay a tiny bit less at some businesses around 17th and Range Line after the 1717 Transportation Development District ended early. 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

0: 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It's Tom Watts in the morning. Time is 9:05. Last chance to get those votes in. Fourth workday kickoff song. Been a tight race all day. All day, all morning. One starting to pull away, but who knows? Tide could turn in the next 4 minutes. Is it going to be Dave Mason, We Just Disagree, or Promises, Promises from Naked Eyes? 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But right now, don't lie, you're here for the money. I get it. 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If you're just now learning about what we do here, High Low Cash jackpot amount is always between $93.90 and $939. Caller 9 takes a guess at the jackpot amount. We'll tell everyone if the guess is too high or too low. But if caller 9 correctly guesses the jackpot to the penny, they walk away with that amount in cold hard cash. 417-578-9390. Good luck, meteorologist. Jeff Moore. Had to stop and think for a minute. Tells us how beautiful the next 5 days are going to be next. Tom Watts in the morning. 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
4: Temperatures will run about 10 to 15 degrees above average heading through the weekend. Clear this morning, a sunny afternoon with a high closing in on 90. Overnight, it will be clear with a low falling to 64. And with sunshine and winds out of the south tomorrow, the high should eventually hit 89 degrees. I'm Jeff Maher.
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0: 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It's Tom Watts in the morning, 9:13. And Dave Mason, your winner as the Workday Kickoff Song. Thanks for all the votes. We'll do it again tomorrow morning. 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Playing high-low cash jackpot, needing caller 9. Who is this?
1: This is Terry.
0: Terry, you are caller number 9.
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0: Terry, that guess is too low.
1: 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Appreciate it.
0: Good luck coming up at 11.
1: 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Bye.
0: 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That's guess 2 out of 5 today. And like we told Terry, your next guess coming up with Jen after 11. Right now, it's the Bee Gees and Staying Alive on Classic Hits 93.9.

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Tom Watts. Good morning. It's 9:24. 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It's DeBarge, Rhythm of the Night on Classic Hits.

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Tom Watson in the morning at 7. Make it 9:35. We are not on Pacific time. Sunshine across the four states. 87 this afternoon. Right now, sitting at 70, it's Foreigner, Jukebox Hero on Classic Hits 93.9. 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

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Tom Watts in the morning. It's 9:44. Ladies and gentlemen, could I interest you in tickets to see the Backstreet Boys at the Sphere in Vegas? New Year's weekend plus hotel, airfare, and spending money. Tony Lorino has your chance to win. 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

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And that is going to do it for me. Tom Watts, I'll step aside. Jen's going to be coming in to guide you through a big chunk of the rest of your day. Hey, don't forget, it's Pro Football Pick'em, that first game tonight. Tampa at Dallas. Can the Bucks take down the boys? Or vice versa? 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If you could have the most correct picks, man, that Monday night game, Buffalo and the Rams. I'm not sure which direction I'm going in that one, but if you had the best overall score, you walk away with $100 in co-rewards play to Indigo Sky Casino. Leaving you a taste of honey. 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

Plus, it gets 93.94 State's official at work station. Chip was with you this morning. They warned us, and now it's official. Def Leppard with a massive U.S. tour for next year. We'll get them in Kansas City and St. Louis. Joining them, Goo Goo Dolls and the Struts. It's an eclectic lineup. 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Here's Animal.

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0: 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Chip with the lookie this morning. We are wrapping up this year of Zimmer Cares with Special Olympics of Southeast Kansas. 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
12: Temperatures will run about 10 to 15 degrees above average heading through the weekend. Clear this morning, a sunny afternoon with a high closing in on 90. Overnight, it will be clear with a low falling to 64. And with sunshine and winds out of the south tomorrow, the high should eventually hit 89 degrees. I'm Jeff Marr.

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Chip us a bookie this morning. So, Nameberry just put out its latest trend forecast for baby names for next year. The boomers are not going to like any of this. So, we've got name maxing, where people are going to be like combining two names into one. So, say Nave and Avery, it's now Mavery. Medieval names like Agnes, Winifred, maybe Archibald. Opulent names like Cashmere and Hampton. And my favorite, the Odyssey names. Calypso and Ajax. Don't name your kid Ajax. I mean, they'll be stronger than dirt, but still. Ram Jam on Classic Hits 93.9.

0: Plus, it's 93.94 State's official at work station. Chip was with you this morning. If you are signed up already for Pro Football Pick'em, you got the email reminder to get those picks in. 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

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Chip was with you this morning. For the first time in 11 years, Bose rolling out a new pair of wired headphones. 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

0: 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Chip Wilson with you this morning. I honestly don't know if it's America's favorite game or just the four states' favorite game. It doesn't really matter, though, because we're going to play in about 15 minutes either way. Low High Low Cash Jackpot Game. You ready to take home some cash? You meet me right here at 11 o'clock. 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
8: Temperatures will run about 10 to 15 degrees above average heading through the weekend. Clear this morning, a sunny afternoon with a high closing in on 90. Overnight, it will be clear with a low falling to 64. And with sunshine and winds out of the south tomorrow, the high should eventually hit 89 degrees. I'm Jeff Marr.

0: Plus, it hits 93.94 State's official at work station. Chip was with you this morning. This is the part where we find out who's playing the Hilo Cash jackpot game. Classic Hits 93.9. Who is this?
1: This is Chris.
0: Highest of fives, I'm being caller number 9. Welcome to the Hilo Cash jackpot game.
1: Good.
0: Just a refresher, not that I think you really need it, but the amount is somewhere between $93.90 and $939. When you guess it to the penny, we're sending you home with all that cash. So, what's your guess?
1: Let's try $743.82.
0: That is too high.
1: Too high. Okay, thank you.
0: Now, the important thing to remember here is that is just fuel for the fire of your next guest.
1: Okay.
0: Next round's coming up at 1 o'clock.
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0: Eliza Kitts, 93.94 State's official at work station. Chip is with you this morning. Michael Jackson's Thriller jacket and the first moonwalk shoes heading to auction. I don't even want to think about how many millions that's going to bring in. 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

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Chip Whistle with you this morning. Disney World just raised their prices to $229 per person. And this is why my children will never see the inside of Disney World. Huey Lewis in the news on Classic Hits 93.9.

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Classic Hits 93.94 State's official at work station. Chip was with you this morning. So there's a list of the big four of 80s one hit wonders. You've got Aha with Take On Me, Proclaimers I'm Gonna Be, Dexys Midnight Runners Come On Eileen, Tommy Two Tone with Jenny Jenny. These are all solid choices, but what about this one? It's Frankie Goes to Hollywood on Classic Hits 93.9.

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Chip us with you this afternoon. So in 2004, Eric Clapton auctioned off his Stratocaster guitar, and he says, it was a big, big mistake, but ultimately it was worth it because the proceeds went to benefit the Crossroads Center Antigua Rehab Center. You win some, you lose some. Here he is now on Classic Hits 93.9.

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0: Classic Hits 93.94, State's official at work station. Chip was with you this afternoon. If you missed the morning brainbuster with Tom Watts this morning, not to worry. I've got the answer. You want that answer because if you enter it over on our website, we'll get you in the running for a one-night stay plus dinner and free play at Riverbend Casino Hotel. So if you missed it, the question was, over half of us do this with our feet. What is it? Flush a public toilet. 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
10: Temperatures will run about 10 to 15 degrees above average heading through the weekend. Clear this morning, a sunny afternoon with a high closing in on 90. Overnight, it will be clear with a low falling to 64. And with sunshine and winds out of the south tomorrow, the high should eventually hit 89 degrees. I'm Jeff Marr.

Alessa Kitt's 93.94 State's official at work station. Chip was with you this afternoon. So this song was originally offered to Cliff Richard. He turned it down. Then this British pop group, Bucks Fizz, they were offered it. One of the female members said, love it, want to sing lead. And the producer said, no, it's unsuitable for a female lead vocal. Is it though? Tina Turner on Classic Hits 93.9.

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0: Alexa Kitts, 93.94 State's official at work station. Chip was the wiki this afternoon. Today's little clap of the day going to the woman in Indiana who got arrested for a DUI after she was caught doing donuts on the front lawn of a courthouse. I can't decide if my favorite part was that she did this in broad daylight, middle of a Monday afternoon, or the fact that she is 67 years old. Never too old to make poor choices. Pablo Cruz coming up next on Alexa Kitts, 93.9.
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0: 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Chip us with you this afternoon. 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

0: Classic Hits 93.94, State's official at work station. Chip is with you this afternoon, sitting on a stack of cash over here. And if you want it, you just got to tell me exactly how much it is. I need caller 9 right now at 417-578-9390 to play the high-low cash jackpot game. 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The number is 417-578-9390. 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
4: Temperatures will run about 10 to 15 degrees above average heading through the weekend. Clear this morning, a sunny afternoon with a high closing in on 90. Overnight, it will be clear with a low falling to 64. And with sunshine and winds out of the south tomorrow, the high should eventually hit 89 degrees. I'm Jeff Marr.

0: 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Who is this?
1: Jess.
0: Amazing news for you. You're caller number 9. We're playing the high-low cash jackpot game.
1: All right. All right. Man, I hope I get the right guess.
0: So to win this cash, I need the exact amount from you. You know it's between $93.90 and $939. What's your guess?
1: I hope there's $729.60.
0: That is too low.
1: Yeah, darn it. All right. Thank you.
0: Just mull it over some more and then meet us back here.
1: All right, I'm going to try the best. Thank you.
0: Next round's coming up at 3 o'clock.

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Chip is with you this morning. So it turns out Sydney Sweeney, distantly related to another celebrity. You're never going to guess, except that you are. Marilyn Monroe. Apparently they are ninth cousins once removed. I don't even know what that tree looks like. Night Ranger on Classic Hits 93.9. Sister.

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Melissa Kitts, 93.94 State's official at work station. Chip was up with you this afternoon. So there is a very high chance that the most popular toy of the year, the one we're all going to be trying to frantically track down for Christmas this year, is Butt Face. So technically, it's called Chester Cheeks. It's a squishy toy, naked backside with the face, hands, feet, tuft of hair. For some reason, he's wearing headphones. It makes fart noises when you squeeze them or spread his cheeks. And I can guarantee the 10-year-old and the 4-year-old both think they need one. The husband, too, if we're being honest. Christopher Cross, Sun Classic Hits 93.9.

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Chip with Sabakita this afternoon. Things I just learned. The closest relative to manatees in the animal kingdom? Elephants. It makes more sense the more you think about it. Michael Jackson on Classic Hits 93.9.

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0: 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Chip is with you this afternoon. We are teaming up with Zimmer Cares and the Special Olympics of Southeast Kansas. 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
11: Temperatures will run about 10 to 15 degrees above average heading through the weekend. Clear this morning, a sunny afternoon with a high closing in on 90. Overnight, it will be clear with a low falling to 64. And with sunshine and winds out of the south tomorrow, the high should eventually hit 89 degrees. I'm Jeff Marr.

Kaliza Kits 93.94, State's official at work station. Chip is with you this afternoon, and this is kind of fun. So there's a new dating app. Lets other people vote on potential matches, kind of like the game show Love Connection. So they see like an AI-generated photo of the two people together, but they also see all this data, like their shared interests and whatever. And then the daters get to see which options got the highest percentage of votes. And you don't have to be looking for a date to do this. So like if you're married and just love matchmaking, app's called Rivet. 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

0: Classic Hits 93.94 State's official at work station. Chip was with you this afternoon. Dallas and Tampa kicking off this week of Pro Football Pick'em tonight. So make sure you've got at least that pick in. You got another chance this week to win $100 Go Rewards play from Indigo Sky Casino. 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It's free and it's easy. 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
4: I am thinking 85 degrees today. No, wait, 52. Actually, make that 74. And should it rain? I think I'll make it rain. Maybe get a little crazy and sprinkle in a little thunder and lightning. Who knows? I'm only the weather.
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baby, do that conga. Alyssa Kitts, 93.9, four states official at work station. Chip us up a kilo this afternoon. He turned 75 yesterday. 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

0: 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Jeff Wilson with you this afternoon, and that is it for me. Jill Norman and next with your next chance to win some free money. All you got to do is guess that high-low cash jackpot amount. You got a chance to play coming up in about 15 minutes. It's coming up at 3 o'clock. 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

0: Cheap Trick on Classic Hits 93.9. And since that is the only thing that's cheap, how about winning some instant money? Joe Lawman here with one more chance today to make that happen for caller number 9, playing the high-low cash jackpot game. Call 417-578-9390 with a guess somewhere between $93.90 and $939. Guess the jackpot amount to the penny and win it. Once again, caller 9 looking for you at 417-578-9390. Let's hear that guess. Joan Jett and the Blackhearts up next on Classic Hits 93.9.
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10: Temperatures will run about 10 to 15 degrees above average heading through the weekend. Clear this morning, a sunny afternoon with a high closing in on 90. Overnight, it will be clear with a low falling to 64. And with sunshine and winds out of the south tomorrow, the high should eventually hit 89 degrees. I'm Jeff Marr.

0: 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And caller number 9 has let their fingers do the walking and now ready to reach out and touch a nice chunk of change, potentially. We're playing the high-low cash jackpot game. 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Who is this?
1: This is Terry.
0: All right, Terry. How's it going?
1: That's going great. Hopefully I can win some money.
0: Hopefully you can. You do have that opportunity now as our 9th caller. So, yeah, we're playing the high-low cash jackpot. What do you think we got in there?
1: Let's go with 739.18.
0: All right, Terry. That guess of $739.18 is too low.
1: Oh, thank you so much. I appreciate it.
0: Too low this time, but who knows? We might just get a winner next time on the high-low cash jackpot. Looking for another chance to make an instant winner tomorrow morning just past 7 a.m. and 4 more times after that, 9, 11, 1, and 3 every weekday. Joe Norman here with Def Leppard on Classic Hits 93.9.

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Olivia and John from Greece with another iconic soundtrack duet from Dirty Dancing on the way after Elton John in a 90-minute free ride. I guess that's why they call it the blues on Classic Hits 93.9.

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12: Some great weather ahead as we go through the weekend. It's going to be rather hot for this time of year. Average highs in the mid to upper 70s this time of year. Looking at close to 90 this weekend with dry weather. Clear skies tonight, low 65. Sunny with a high of 90 Friday. Sunshine this weekend with highs in the upper 80s. I'm meteorologist Mark Thibodeau.

As a kid, 93.9, Soft Cell mashing up a couple of songs from 1964 in 1981. Ambrosia is coming up after the Little River Band. Hey!

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If you wonder why there is a pumpkin spice version of everything, maybe it's because pumpkins can grow to be well over a ton. Talking about the new record just set for the heaviest pumpkin ever after Rod Stewart and Billy Ocean on Classic Hits 93.9.

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0: 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Imagine the jack-o'-lantern you could carve out of a pumpkin weighing in at 2,857 pounds. You could depict a whole scene. You could probably move into the thing if you clear out the innards. A British guy grew a pumpkin of that size, securing the Guinness World Record. He actually broke the record that he himself had helped set last year along with his brother. This year's monster pumpkin outweighed last year's record breaker by nearly 40 pounds. He said he had to put in about 6 hours a day tending to that one pumpkin, which required about 130 gallons of water every day. It's going to be displayed for a few weeks, and eventually it will become feed for cows. I didn't even know cattle ate pumpkins. I guess if you have over a ton of it, somebody's got to eat it. Jill Norman today with Mike and the Mechanics. 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

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Maybe if the producer would have played him this song, it would have persuaded him to show up. 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
9: Some great weather ahead as we go through the weekend. It's going to be rather hot for this time of year. Average highs in the mid to upper 70s this time of year. Looking at close to 90 this weekend with dry weather. Clear skies tonight, low 65. Sunny with a high of 90 Friday. Sunshine this weekend with highs in the upper 80s. I'm meteorologist Mark Thibodeau.

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Joe Norman here with 90s Genesis on the way after REO Speedwagon.

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10: Some great weather ahead as we go through the weekend. It's going to be rather hot for this time of year. Average highs in the mid to upper 70s this time of year. Looking at close to 90 this weekend with dry weather. Clear skies tonight, low 65. Sunny with a high of 90 Friday. Sunshine this weekend with highs in the upper 80s. I'm meteorologist Mark Thibodeau.

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0: Isaac, it's 93.9. 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
8: If there was one thing you could do at least once a week that would increase your happiness, decrease chance of depression, and improve life expectancy by 7 years, would you do it? 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The great thing is there's no bad side effects and it doesn't cost anything. This is something you can do that is family friendly and has a positive effect on you and those around you. If perhaps you had a bad experience or you just got out of the habit, don't let that deter you. No better time to start than now. 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The secret to getting all these benefits is a church that preaches the gospel of Jesus Christ and teaches the Bible. Come on, give it a shot. You'll never find out if you don't go that you could even come out here and visit us at Harvest Community Church in Avila, Missouri. 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

0: 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Kickoff is imminent for tonight's game in Dallas about, less than a half an hour now as we get into week 5 of football this evening. 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